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Endless Love from Luther Vandross and Mariah Carey. The other single from this album was his Heatwave remake of Always and Forever.

0: also learn the couleur of the day. 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

0: This is Love and R&B with KG Smooth. Go into the love lines at 844-258-8R&B. So you had something to say about Usher having a case as being the king of R&B. Does Usher have a case?
1: Who else would you give it to? You? You gotta think about Usher been out since the 90s, but consistently killing it on the charts since the 90s. And it's almost like he got a new life now. So there's no one who's literally, there's people, right? But he's been able to connect with the younger audience, the older audience. Like, you gotta look, you go to the show, you got girls that's like 25 Usher fans. When I was 25, I was an Usher fan. I was an Usher fan when I was freaking 5. You know what I mean? Like, name another person who has a track record like Usher. It would have been Kells. We can't get after Kells.
0: I hear you. But other, some folks is like, yes, we can give it to Kells. Y'all like this question of the night, because y'all still calling me for that. And you can leave a voice message on the love lines at 844-258-8R&B. Next hour, we're going to step inside the Zen Den for the Eye of the Storm Midnight Meditation. 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
4: Today, let's take a minute to remind ourselves that God clearly sees what we are facing. God knows the obstacles and the challenges we will have to overcome. God totally understands how we can become fearful, feel overwhelmed, and have trepidation, anxiety. But God also sees when we have become complacent and are no longer doing our best to help each other, but instead are only concerned about our own well-being. So today is a good opportunity for us to reassess our commitment to the will of God. Do we just complain and criticize when assistance and support is what is really needed? Do we have a strategy to correct situations and occurrences that we know are wrong? Can we replace our fear with action and our insecurity with confidence, knowing that God has never, ever left us nor forsaken us in the midst of any crisis, because God is eternally on our side? So let's get at it. Amen.

0: What's up, man? It's your boy, Nabby Chef, man. Celebrity Chef of Charlotte. And when I'm cooling, I'm listening to 105.3.
1: Shot. 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If I ever fall in love again, next time, the lady will be

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Somebody would be there for me, dude, thick and thin, to love me, to hold.

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0: 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It's been brought to you by the good people at Radio Killer Records. 2026. 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
1: At the count of three, I want everybody in the place to be to make some noise if you're down with me. 1, 2, 3. 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

now, all the ladies in the place, if you got real hair, real fingernails, if you got a job, you going to school, and you don't need nobody to help you handle your business, make some noise. 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

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Y'all remember you should get the high top fade? Got that Jerry Curl at the barbershop dripping that juice? 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

Today, let's take a minute to remind ourselves that God clearly sees what we are facing. God knows the obstacles and the challenges we will have to overcome. God totally understands how we can become fearful, feel overwhelmed, and have trepidation, anxiety. But God also sees when we have become complacent and are no longer doing our best to help each other, but instead are only concerned about our own well-being. So today is a good opportunity for us to reassess our commitment to the will of God. Do we just complain and criticize when assistance and support is what is really needed? Do we have a strategy to correct situations and occurrences that we know are wrong? Can we replace our fear with action and our insecurity with confidence, knowing that God has never, ever left us nor forsaken us in the midst of any crisis, because God is eternally on our side? So let's get at it. Amen.

0: 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Now, discover the man behind the music and the unforgettable Marvin Gaye sound. Marvin, the Marvin Gaye Musical, October 11th at Ovens Auditorium. 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
1: 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Here's the latest news, weather, and traffic on 105.3
2: 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In Myers Park, we are looking at heavy volume on southbound Queens Road between Granville Road and Ansley Road due to water main work at Harvard Place. The roadway is reduced to two lanes on 77 southbound between Sutton Road and Palmetto Parkway in York County due to ongoing construction. I'm Jack Wiley on 105.3.
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5: Good morning. Partly sunny with a thunderstorm this afternoon with a high of 89. A young man who helped save his sister during an emergency in Lake Norman is dead. The North Carolina Wildlife Resources Commission says 21-year-old Dorian Jackson rushed over after his sister's kayak capsized on Saturday night. She was saved, but Jackson never resurfaced. Property reevaluations are being pushed back in Cabarrus County. County commissioners voted to shift the next reevaluation to 2029, which locks in most property values based on the last process completed in 2024. One North Carolina marine base is becoming an unlikely sanctuary for an endangered bat pushed to the brink of extinction. UNC researchers announced Monday they tracked 29 rare tricolored bats to 10 roosting sites across Marine Corps Air Station Cherry Point. I'm Katie Gray. 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

0: Rise and grind, Queen City and surrounding areas. 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
1: 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Northbound 85 at a Gaston County stop ago between Coxford and McAdenville. We're also looking at an accident on westbound Albemarle Road between Central Avenue and Sharon Avenue. We have a stalled vehicle at the end of the ramp from 85 southbound to southbound 77 at exit 38. I'm Jack Wiley on 105.3.
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3: Good morning. Partly sunny with a thunderstorm this afternoon with a high of 89. A young man who helped save his sister during an emergency in Lake Norman is dead. The North Carolina Wildlife Resources Commission says 21-year-old Dorian Jackson rushed over after his sister's kayak capsized on Saturday night. She was saved, but Jackson never resurfaced. Property reevaluations are being pushed back in Cabarrus County. County commissioners voted to shift the next reevaluation to 2029, which locks in most property values based on the last process completed in 2024. One North Carolina Marine base is becoming an unlikely sanctuary for an endangered bat pushed to the brink of extinction. UNC researchers announced Monday they tracked 29 rare tricolored bats to 10 roosting sites across Marine Corps Air Station Cherry Point. I'm Katie Gray. 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
8: Rise and grind, Queen City and surrounding areas. 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Let's tackle this Tuesday together. Here's the latest news, weather, and traffic on 105.3
9: 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Northbound 85 in Gaston County, stopping up between Coxford and McAdenville. On inbound York Road, we're stopping up between the State Line and Shopton Road West. Inbound Independence is stop and go between Albemarle Road and Briar Creek, with inbound delays on Steel Creek Road between Irwin Road and Shopton Road West. I'm Jack Wiley on 105.3.
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22: Good morning. Partly sunny with a thunderstorm this afternoon with a high of 89. A young man who helped save his sister during an emergency in Lake Norman is dead. The North Carolina Wildlife Resources Commission says 21-year-old Dorian Jackson rushed over after his sister's kayak capsized on Saturday night. She was saved, but Jackson never resurfaced. Property reevaluations are being pushed back in Cabarrus County. County commissioners voted to shift the next reevaluation to 2029, which locks in most property values based on the last process completed in 2024. One North Carolina marine base is becoming an unlikely sanctuary for an endangered bat pushed to the brink of extinction. UNC researchers announced Monday they tracked 29 rare tricolored bats to 10 roosting sites across Marine Corps Air Station Cherry Point. I'm Katie Gray. Now back to the Ricky Smiley Morning Show on 105.3 R&B.
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0: again. All right, y'all, 28 before the top of the hour, y'all. The One Voice Cruise is coming next month. Y'all, we set sail out of Miami October the 26th through November the 1st, and I cannot wait. Listen, I'm going to be your host, man. I'll be doing karaoke, and the Ricky Smiley Morning Show is going to be broadcasting live on the Virgin Voyages Resilient Lady. Brett, you ready for the cruise?
1: I am absolutely ready, Ricky. I'm ready for the relaxation, the water. I'm ready to get with all the people, hang out. I can't wait to perform and hit that stage and do Funkified and have people waving their hands in the air. You know what I'm saying? And swaying from side to side. And me and my beautiful is doing a fireside chat. We're going to be talking about our book and about love and whatever. You got any questions? You got some hair questions? We're going to be giving away products. It is going to be crazy. I'm so ready to just chill, relax, eat some good food at the barbecue beach party. And Ricky, did you know that Chef Gennard is taking over one of the restaurants on the ship?
0: Uh-oh. Oh, man.
1: Oh, my God. Cornbread and butter. At sea, baby. And you know we're going to have some good old oxtails. Didn't y'all have oxtails on the ship last year?
0: We did.
2: Yes.
1: Ooh, I can't wait.
2: Yes, baby. You know, I love me some oxtails, but I like pig feet, though, a little bit more than oxtails.
3: Wait a minute. This is not that kind of cruise, boo.
2: Well, it's not that kind of cruise, but girl, I mean, I love me some pig feet, baby.
0: Eat them at home.
3: Yeah.
2: Well, I eat an oxtail on the boat then just because. But anyway, y'all, honey, y'all know how I'm going to have that all going on. But I love my tea party more than the oxtails, the pig feet, and all of those. Let me tell you, last year, the tea party was the bomb, honey. I mean, it was a sold-out situation. Man. Baby, all the girls fell through, honey. The guys came through. And you know what? My thing is this year, I said, I'm trying to wrestle up some, what you call them?
1: Fascinators.
2: Some fascinators. I want to give away some fascinators to all the guys and some girls.
1: I'm going to be wearing them.
3: Boy. I'm going to wear one. I want one, but I don't know about the guys.
2: I mean, but fascinator. No, a man's head is like a fascinator.
1: You're trying to have him like in living color.
0: No, you're not. We're coming to the tea party because the women going to be there, but we ain't wearing no fascinators.
3: Maybe gloves.
2: Yes, baby. Honey, it's going to be a tea party, honey. And you know what? I'm telling y'all this, so don't come to me saying nothing crazy. Yes, I may do a repeat, honey, because I'm getting my outfits, my ensembles together. Yeah, and I may do a repeat.
1: Well, so I missed it out. Repeat. Repeat.
2: Yeah, but just play. You don't see it if I do a repeat.
0: Be quiet, Gary. Rock. Hey, what celebrity's going to be there, Rock?
4: Man, you know, everybody going to be up in that bad boy. Dougie Fresh, Teddy Riley, LaToya Luckett, Keith Sweat going to be in the house. T.I., Rick Ross, Kid Capri. We got that old school funk as well. Confunction going to be there. SOS Band, the Ohio Players, just to name a few. And my wife, Crystal, you know, she loved a line dance, right? She going to be line dancing with Cupid and 803 Fresh. I already know it's going to be lit.
0: Hey, Rock, and you know, Erica and Warren Campbell is going to be hosting a vow renewal ceremony, so I'm excited about that. And you know, maybe you and Crystal should renew y'all vows. It's been some time now.
4: Let's do it.
3: Wow. You should do it.
4: We down for it. Let's go.
2: With that brown suit.
4: Yes, sir.
0: And Alfreda, you playing Spades, right?
3: Hey, man, if you play Spades, actor Mekhi Phifer is going to be hosting a huge Spades tournament. Do y'all play? What y'all play? Y'all play Spades?
1: I play 21.
4: We got to play some dominoes.
3: Oh, I play Spades.
4: We got to get the dominoes
3: definitely,
4: out there.
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1: 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Here's the latest news, weather, and traffic on 105.3 R&B.
10: 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Inbound Independence stopping over between Albemarle Road and Charlottetown Avenue due to an accident blocking the left lane, with inbound delays on Steel Creek Road between Irwin Road and Shopton Road West. Northbound 85 in Gaston County, stopping over between Coxford and McAdenville, with inbound delays on York Road between the State Line and Shopton Road West. I'm Jack Wiley on 105.3.
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24: A young man who helped save his sister during an emergency in Lake Norman is dead. The North Carolina Wildlife Resource Commission says 21-year-old Dorian Jackson rushed over after his sister's kayak capsized. On Saturday night, she was saved, but Jackson never resurfaced. Gate privileges for non-ticketed visitors could be coming back soon at the Charlotte Douglas International Airport. WSOC-TV reports that yesterday that CLT is being considered to be part of what's referred to as the TSA Gateside Program. It requires an online registration, valid ID, and TSA pre-check. It will allow family and friends to pass through security checkpoints while accompanying a passenger. One of Wendy's largest franchises has filed for Chapter 11 bankruptcy. Meritage Hospitality Group, which operates 314 Wendy's across 15 states. I'm Katie Gray. 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

0: Already checking them off. The mix going down with y'all lying on the ones and twos. Hey, what up, Ja?
1: I'm good, my little dollars and twos. Hey, turn on mix, man. And of course, if you're on the gram, J-A-H Lion Sound.
0: J-A-H Lion Sound. Appreciate you, big dog.
1: My pleasure, my head, dog.
0: All right, Black Tony, what's up?
2: Well, first of all, I'm upset right now. I'm mad right now.
0: Man, you bring the don't right, bring man. The mood down. Black cloud.
2: I'm about trying to do all that, but I'm just upset right now.
0: What? What happened?
2: I
0: even hate to ask what happened because man, it just
2: first of all, you be mad too if you ought to be at work, but you standing here in standing here in front of the dryer butt naked.
3: Yep.
0: Standing in front of what?
2: In front of the dryer butt naked, like I'm here right now.
0: For
2: really
0: what?
2: Upset right now.
0: What?
2: Because I'm waiting on these clothes, right? So I can get dressed.
0: Oh, wait, yeah. No, what did he say?
3: He waiting on some clothes to dry, so he ain't got no clothes on.
4: This is weird.
0: So yeah, man, you got to be more. Why did you dry them last night?
2: So I put them in the dryer at like 10 o'clock. So I keep having to cut it back on. Because it's taking a long time for it. We need a new dryer, so you go back in several hours, so they still wet.
0: So you don't have no more clothes?
2: No, I put all my clothes. I put all my clothes in it.
0: So you wait till all your clothes get dirty and you wash them all and dry them all. You just walk around naked until all your clothes. You can't dry half the clothes and keep the other clothes in the closet.
2: So I ain't got that much clothes like you got. So you can't let somebody get. So like somebody got 15. But I got 6 pair of drawers, and they all in the dryer right now.
0: You're 36.
2: That ain't got nothing to do with nothing.
0: You ain't have a 6 pair of drawers.
2: Huh?
0: You don't have a 6 pair of drawers. I mean, and so what you

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2: Yeah. 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
17: Yeah, because it's a little chilly in here to me. You ain't chilly. Okay, well, is that what you're wearing? Okay, well, you need at least a little light jacket on your arms. Your arms. You need some on your arms. Did I tell you Walmart had them long johns on sale? Now, I said I was going to get me a new Christmas tree this year, but I'm not. Okay, now, who was that that died in the fall? Who was that? Somebody died. We was at the football game in the fall. They died. Now, that's a nice wreath you got on your door. Where you get that? Oh, I was going to say Ross. Okay, now I saw one of those pumpkins on your counter. It's nice. Is that for fall? Okay, because you're not decorating for Halloween, is you? Okay, I was about to say. Yeah, they didn't call for us to come down there and do choir rehearsal, but I hope somebody done went in that church and cut that heat on. It'd be cool in that church. Okay, now when is the Twilight Savings time? Now you know it's going to start getting darker early. You need to think about that when you be sitting in your car on that phone and you won't get out.
9: Well, hey, is that not everybody, mama?
15: Oh, come on, man. Oh, your arms.
9: Gary!
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1: 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Why or why not? 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
22: 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Inbound Brookshire Boulevard stop and go between 16 Business and Roswell's Ferry Road. And we're looking at northbound delays on 85 between Cox Road and McAdenville. Inbound York Road stop and go between the State Line and Shopton Road West. I'm Jack Wiley on 105.3.
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25: Good morning, partly sunny with a thunderstorm this afternoon with a high of 89. A young man who helped save his sister during an emergency in Lake Norman is dead. The North Carolina Wildlife Resources Commission says 21-year-old Dorian Jackson rushed over after his sister's kayak capsized on Saturday night. She was saved, but Jackson never resurfaced. Property reevaluations are being pushed back in Cabarrus County. County commissioners voted to shift the next reevaluation to 2029, which locks in most property values based on the last process completed in 2024. One North Carolina marine base is becoming an unlikely sanctuary for an endangered bat pushed to the brink of extinction. UNC researchers announced Monday they tracked 29 rare tricolored bats to 10 roosting sites across Marine Corps Air Station Cherry Point. I'm Katie Gray. 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

0: Rise and grind, Queen City and surrounding areas. This is the BRAT. Let's tackle this Tuesday together. Here's the latest news, weather, and traffic on 105.3 R&B.
1: 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Inbound Brookshire Boulevard stop and go between 16 Business and Roswell's Ferry Road. And we're looking at northbound delays on 85 between Cox Road and McAdenville. Inbound York Road stop and go between the State Line and Shopton Road West. I'm Jack Wadley on 105.3.
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4: Good morning, partly sunny with a thunderstorm this afternoon with a high of 89. A young man who helped save his sister during an emergency in Lake Norman is dead. The North Carolina Wildlife Resources Commission says 21-year-old Dorian Jackson rushed over after his sister's kayak capsized on Saturday night. She was saved, but Jackson never resurfaced. Property reevaluations are being pushed back in Cabarrus County. County commissioners voted to shift the next reevaluation to 2029, which locks in most property values based on the last process completed in 2024. One North Carolina marine base is becoming an unlikely sanctuary for an endangered bat pushed to the brink of extinction. UNC researchers announced Monday they tracked 29 rare tricolored bats to 10 roosting sites across Marine Corps Air Station Cherry Point. I'm Katie Gray. 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
6: 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Transistor radios were replaced by boom boxes. 8-track tapes were replaced by cassettes, cassettes by discs. Landlines were replaced by cell phones. Television was replaced by cable, then satellite. Now everybody is streaming. However, this generation will inherit the first technology that can imitate thought itself. And all of us must decide how we will embrace artificial intelligence. AI is the first technology that will require us to set moral parameters for its usage. We must now decide what AI should be allowed and what should be prohibited. We must decide what happens to creativity, labor, truth, privacy, empathy, and democracy, and who will benefit. What will we require to remain uniquely human?
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0: It's 105.3 RNB, your girl Olympia D. Good morning, good morning, good morning. How you feeling? Hopefully you're feeling well, and hopefully you got your smarty pants on, or maybe your thinking cap. Whichever one, just make sure you're ready, because Olympia D's Brain Tease is coming up in 8 minutes on 105.3 RNB.
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0: That's that Beyonce with Morning Dew right here at 105.3 R&B, your girl Olympia D. All right, so it's a terrific Tuesday. How are you feeling? You know, we're just getting a week started. Yeah, you guys did really well yesterday kicking off the brain tease. Let's see what you got for today, because I don't know about this one. I don't know. Even I was like, ooh, I don't know if I would have got that one, but hey, let's see what you got. Here we go. I fit inside a pup. The rougher it is, the better I like it. I come into a bag, then I fall asleep. What am I? I'm gonna read it one more time for you. I can fit inside a pup. The rougher it is, the better I like it. I come inside a bag, then fall asleep. What am I? If you know the answer, call me 980-485-1053. Again, 980-485-1053. If you get this answer correct, you know I'm hooking you up. Most definitely. And I got a pair of tickets to go to see Layla Hathaway at the Knight Theater on October the 7th. Show is going to start at 7:30 and is being presented by the Blumenthal Arts and the Soul Kitchen. So if you want these tickets, you better call me right now. 980-485-1053.
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6: 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Roy Cooper will stand up to Trump and his Republican allies and put North Carolina families first. 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Make a plan to vote for Roy Cooper.
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23: The reality is every generation experiences a technology powerful enough to change society. Transistor radios were replaced by boomboxes. 8-track tapes were replaced by cassettes, cassettes by discs. Landlines were replaced by cell phones. Television was replaced by cable, then satellite, now everybody is streaming. However, this generation will inherit the first technology that can imitate thought itself. And all of us must decide how we will embrace artificial intelligence. AI is the first technology that will require us to set moral parameters for its usage. We must now decide what AI should be allowed and what should be prohibited. We must decide what happens to creativity, labor, truth, privacy, empathy, and democracy, and who will benefit. What will we require to remain uniquely human?
22: 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What's your reality? What's your
1: reality? What's your reality? 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

0: 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What's your name?
1: Y'all said May.
0: How are you doing?
1: I'm good. Is it a baby kangaroo?
0: Girl, you went straight in, but nope, that's not the right answer.
1: Okay.
0: I appreciate you, though. Thank you.
1: All right, thanks. Bye-bye.
0: Bye-bye. Look, y'all can't be too quick on the draw. At least let me get the riddle out, because you might change your mind once you hear it live on the phone, okay? So if you think you know the answer to this brain tease, call me right now. Let me read it one more time for the people in the back. I can fit inside a pup. The rougher it is, the better I like it. I come into a bag, then fall asleep. What am I? Call me if you know the answer. 980-485-1053. It's Olympia D's Brain Tease. A 105.3 RNB.

0: 105.3 RNB. What's your name?
1: Nichelle.
0: How are you doing?
1: I'm doing good.
0: All right, Nichelle, are you ready for this morning's brain tease?
1: I think so. Don't know.
0: All right, here we go. I can fit inside a pup. The rougher it is, the better I like it. I come into a bag. Then I fall asleep. What am I?
1: And you said a pump, right? I can fit inside a pump.
0: Pup. P-U-P. Pup.
1: Oh.
0: All right, I'm going to give you the countdown. 5, 4, 3, 2, 1.
1: A camera, I don't know.
0: You said a camera?
1: Yeah.
0: No, that's not the right answer. I appreciate you, Mama. Thank you.
1: Okay,
0: bye-bye.
1: Thank you.
0: Ooh, I knew I had you guys on this one. All right, so if you think you got this morning's brain tease, you got to call me right now, 980-485-1053. I got a pair of Layla Hathaway tickets on the line for you. If you got the right answer, I'm hooking you up right here on 105.3 RNB.

0: 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What's your name?
1: Hi, this is Jada from Charlotte.
0: Hey, Jada from Charlotte. How are you feeling this morning?
1: I'm all right. How you doing?
0: I'm doing pretty good. Jayla, let me see what you got on this brain tease. Here we go. I can fit inside a pup. The rougher it is, the better I like it. I come into a bag, then fall asleep. What am I?
1: Is it a tent?
0: Is that your final answer?
1: Yes.
0: Jada, you are wrong. I'm sorry,
1: okay.
0: Mama.
1: Okay.
0: But that was a good try, though. Thank you.
1: Thank you.
0: All right, then. All right, Jada. Ooh, ooh, ooh. She gave it her best try, but I got a feeling we might get a winner today. So I'm going to take one more phone call. If you think you got the answer to this morning's brain tease, call me right now. 980-485-1053. If you got the right answer, I got a pair of tickets for you to go see Layla Hathaway, October the 7th, over there at the Knight Theater. Mm-hmm. You know you want to go. I know you want to go. So, let's do it. Let me see what you got. Hit me up if you got the right answer. Again, 980-485-1053.

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1: This is Skylar.
0: Skylar, how are you doing?
1: I'm doing all right. How you doing?
0: I'm doing pretty good, Skylar.
2: I can hear you on the radio.
1: That's my son.
0: All right. Are you ready for this morning's brain tease?
1: Yeah, I think I am.
0: That means you can't mess up because you got the baby in the background watching you. You got to set the example. Let's go.
1: All right.
0: I can fit inside a pup. The rougher it is, the better I like it. I come into a bag, then fall asleep. What am I?

0: calling in.
1: All right, thank you.
0: Thank you. Bye-bye. Man, it looks like we don't have a winner for today. And you know what we got to do? We got to run it back again tomorrow. Yes, baby. We're going to run this back again tomorrow and see if we can get a winner for these Layla Hathaway tickets. And you already know, it's going down over there at the Knight Theater, October the 7th, and it's being brought to you by the Blumenthal Performing Arts and the Soul Kitchen. So we're going to keep this thing rocking and rolling. Coming up next hour, you already know, we got your Daily Dilemma. I pose a question and you call in and give me your two cents on it at 980-485-1053. The Daily Dilemma is up next at 1115 on 105.3 RNB.
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3: 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Roy Cooper will stand up to Trump and his Republican allies and put North Carolina families first. 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

All right, so look, check this out. We got your Daily Dilemma coming up at 11:15, and today we're asking the question, is it appropriate for little girls to wear colored hair? 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Is it appropriate for those little girls to wear colored hair? We're going to talk about it today, right here on The Daily Dilemma with me, Olympia D, on 105.3 R&B. 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

0: Yes, Kalani would fold it right here on 105.3 R&B, your girl Olympia D. All right, we got a daily dilemma going down for you. So I need you guys to go ahead and have me on speed dial, 980-485-1053. So look, check this out. We know that people wear their hair in a lot of different styles and a lot of different colors, from blue, pink, blonde. But this is what happened when a mom wanted her 8-year-old daughter to get blonde braids.
1: What type of problem is this, eh? Be easy.
2: So you're trying to say you can't do the blonde?
1: No, I cannot do blonde. First of all, because I already start as the 1B and she's 8, she cannot do color. Color for 8, come on now, think about it. Are you okay?
2: Anybody can wear color.
1: Yeah, she cannot. I don't do color for little kids like this.
2: So you mean to tell me, bitch, you're not going to add the color on top of my child's head?
1: I said I am not going to do her hair because she's little.
2: So
1: there's no soul.
2: You're losing your mind.
1: Excuse me.
2: I just want you to add the blonde
1: on top
2: of her hair.
1: Can you tell?
0: All right. So the braider says she does not do colored braids on children, especially a child that's 8 years old. And I know a lot of parents, they allow their children to wear colored hair. But what's the appropriate age for a child to wear colored hair? And was she right? Or was she wrong for not rendering the services that the mom requested? Call me right now. Let me know your thoughts. 980-485-1053. 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
6: This is the Daily Play with Joy Taylor. It wasn't pretty, but the Chiefs beat the Colts to move 2-0 this season. Indy played Kansas City tough in Arrowhead, but the Chiefs gutted out a 33-30 win in overtime. Patrick Mahomes is starting to look like himself again, throwing for 382 yards and 3 touchdowns in the win. He and Travis Kelce are fully back at it, with future Hall of Fame tight end catching 9 of 11 targets for 101 yards and a touchdown. And it wasn't just the dynasty guys getting it done for the Chiefs. New addition Kenneth Walker cleared 100 yards again. All that plus some timely defense was enough to ensure a missed Harrison Butker field goal didn't cost Kansas City the game. I've been saying that the league needs the bully to return, and the Chiefs are looking like they're still the biggest and baddest on the block. 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
8: The reality is every generation experiences a technology powerful enough to change society. Transistor radios were replaced by boomboxes. 8-track tapes were replaced by cassettes, cassettes by discs. Landlines were replaced by cell phones. Television was replaced by cable, then satellite, now everybody is streaming. However, this generation will inherit the first technology that can imitate thought itself. And all of us must decide how we will embrace artificial intelligence. AI is the first technology that will require us to set moral parameters for its usage. We must now decide what AI should be allowed and what should be prohibited. We must decide what happens to creativity, labor, truth, privacy, empathy, and democracy, and who will benefit. What will we require to remain uniquely human?
7: 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What's your
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12: 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If

0: 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What's the appropriate age for a child to wear colored hair?
1: I think any age. I mean, when you see them with colored hair, you know they're kids. It's when you see adults with this orange, purple, and green hair. It's like, when did you want to grow up? I think it's cute.
0: She's like, look, we got it all wrong. It's the adults wearing the colored hair that makes you wonder, when are you going to grow up? All right, call me right now and let me know your thoughts. 980-485-1053. Is there an appropriate age? Call me and let me know your thoughts. 980-485-1053 is the Daily Dilemma.

0: 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What's the appropriate age for a child to wear colored hair?
1: You might not want that, but they know their friends in school has it colored hair, and they want to do it too. No matter how young they are, I mean, they want to do the same fashion as we do, as we grew up. We always had the fashion that we had, so look, this fashion that's going on now, that hair costs too much.
0: You're right, Sofon. It costs a lot, but guess what? People are paying for it, baby. All right, so we're asking the question, at what age is it appropriate for a child to wear colored hair? Call me right now and let me know your thoughts. 980-485-1053. Again, 980-485-1053. It's the Daily Dilemma. It's not

0: 105.3 RNB. What's the appropriate age for a kid to wear colored hair?
1: Maybe 17, but this is my thing. I'm just speaking from a man's point of view. Mm-hmm. I'd be seeing these black women with pink hair, blue hair, green, all that. It looks crazy at any age. This is my thing. Like, when I was coming up, yeah, women wore their hair naturally. You know what I'm saying? Natural is the best way. All this different color stuff is all artificial.
0: All right, Ronald says he want that all natural. All right, so I want to ask the question, at what age should a child be allowed to wear colored hair? Call me right now. Let me know your thoughts. 980-485-1053. It's a Daily Dilemma.

0: 95.3 RNB. What's the appropriate age for a child to wear colored hair?
1: Whatever age you set as the parent, but you got to understand, that lady that was plaiting the hair, she just knocked herself out of it. I don't care if they wanted rainbow hair. She paying you to do what she paying you to do.
0: And John, you have several daughters. At what age did you allow them to wear colored hair?
1: Trust me, I had nothing to do with the hair. That's mama's duty.
0: He's like, I'm taking my hand off of that.
1: I could dress them. I could take them out. I could do stuff with them. But hair, the one thing I did not do. Whatever she did to their hair, she did.
0: All right, so what age did their mom allow them to wear colored hair?
1: I ain't never seen none of my daughters with no color. Well, wait a minute, I changed that. My one, she been had red hair for the last 20 years.
0: Uh-huh.
1: She stuck on reddish blonde. I don't know what color that is.
0: But it was when she became an adult, huh?
1: Yeah, but that's the one thing I noticed about men and women. Mm-hmm. You can do whatever you want with your hair because it is your hair. I done seen some of these stories where they make the player cut his hair to play in the game, and they wrong.
0: All right, John says it's on you. It's whatever you want to do. We're asking the question, at what age is it appropriate for a child to wear colored hair? Call me right now and let me know your thoughts. 980-485-1053 is the Daily Dilemma.

0: 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Is there an appropriate age for a child to wear colored hair?
1: I think so. I think they should be at least 16. But Olympia, go back in the day. Whatever happened to the bows and the berets? I thought it was so cute.
0: They don't want that.
1: That's so

0: since I have a 12-year-old daughter, and I let her get maybe a light brown, but nothing like white blonde. She wants lashes. I told her, you can't get that until you hit like some type of teen. And she understands that. And I also let her know, they will not be touching your eyebrows when I do allow you to get them. So it's up to how a parent regulates, because I don't care what your friends do. I don't allow it, but I will have my child dress just like anybody else or better, but you will not be a follower and you will not look older than a 12-year-old girl.
1: You know, I can respect that, because as a parent, it's our jobs to regulate. Look, we're going to continue this Daily Dilemma on Facebook, Instagram, TikTok, and YouTube at The Olympia D Show, and also at 105.3 RNB. But in the meantime, your man DJ Stacey Blackman, he is walking up the hallway and he's getting us ready for that midday getaway mix. It's blasting off at 12 noon right here on 105.3 RNB.

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1: All right, DJ Stacey Blackman is in the building. We're kicking off that midday getaway mix. Keeping you dancing, baby. I'm not sure what's going on my voice, but let me tell you right now, your midday getaway mix is being brought to you by C.W. Williams Community Health Center. We're here for you. 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

0: All right, we're kicking off your birthdays, and they're being brought to you by the Art Factory. 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Again, that's 704-534-8229. And make sure you follow them on Instagram at ArtFactory222. First up on the birthday list, we got rapper Moneybagg Yo, as well as Michael Rainey Jr., a.k.a. Tyreek St. Patrick from Power. You can't forget about Tom Felton from the Harry Potter series, opera singer Andrea Bocelli, Scott Baio, a.k.a. Chachi from Happy Days, and Chelsea Tavares from All American. And taking it over to Facebook, happy birthday to Mo Matthews, Latasha Robinson Massey, Derek Greenman Abbott Jr., Timothy Smith, Parker Starr, and Janelle B. Simmons. And happy birthday goes out to each and every one of you out there celebrating. That's coming from me, Olympia D, and 105.3 RNB.
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2: The reality is every generation experiences a technology powerful enough to change society. Transistor radios were replaced by boom boxes. 8-track tapes were replaced by cassettes, cassettes by discs. Landlines were replaced by cell phones. Television was replaced by cable, then satellite. Now everybody is streaming. However, this generation will inherit the first technology that can imitate thought itself. And all of us must decide how we will embrace artificial intelligence. AI is the first technology that will require us to set moral parameters for its usage. We must now decide what AI should be allowed and what should be prohibited. We must decide what happens to creativity, labor, truth, privacy, empathy, and democracy, and who will benefit. What will we require to remain uniquely human?
1: 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What's your reality?
3: What's your reality? What's your reality?
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0: Hey, what up? 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
1: It's Mike Gaston, Daisy. Boy, I'm out here rolling, man. 485. Boy, y'all keep pumping that thing to me, man. All right? 105.3 R&B.

CK also, man. If you're an Eagle and you flying high today, I need some Eagle love today. I ain't talking about the Philadelphia Eagles. I'm talking about them Central Eagles right now. 980-485.

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0: quote, everything went perfectly. So we're sending our thoughts and prayers his way, and hopefully he will make a full and speedy recovery. And the family of Nolan Wells is calling for his autopsy to be made public and wants the Justice Department to investigate his death because they still have unanswered questions. A Mississippi grand jury found no evidence to support criminal charges in Nolan Wells' death. The 18-year-old was found dead after a 4th of July trip with his friends off the coast of Mississippi. In the report, the grand jury found Nolan's death consistent with drowning. However, in a statement last night, Ben Crump and his team stated that an independent autopsy found blunt force injuries to the back of Nolan's head and body, and those injuries have still not been explained. Ben Crump stated that the state of Mississippi is attempting to close the chapter on Nolan Wells' death without getting to the truth. We are releasing the final independent autopsy report in its entirety so that everyone can read it for themselves. The grand jury results leave us with more questions than answers, and Nolan's family will not rest until we know what happened to him, and neither will we.
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0: families don't have to keep facing steep insurance premium hikes. Meanwhile, Republicans in Washington are focused on supporting Trump's tariffs and his war, which have pushed prices even higher. North Carolina families are paying more, so Washington, D.C. should be focused on bringing costs down. Roy Cooper will stand up to Trump and his Republican allies and put North Carolina families first. Early voting is October 15th through the 31st, and Election Day is Tuesday, November 3rd. Make a plan to vote for Roy Cooper.
1: I'm Roy Cooper. I'm running for Senate, and I approve this message.
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All right, you guys know it's a Tech Tuesday, and coming in at 11:15, we're going to be checking in with Miss Melanie Pratt from our sister station, Praise 102.5, and she's going to tell us about the new iPhone update. You know, they just came out with an update. They always got an update, right? And I'm just like, I don't know if I'm doing that one, but we're going to talk about it, okay? She got all your details coming up at 1:15 for your Tech Tuesday, a 105.3 RNB.

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0: That's Tim's with What You Need right here on 105.3 R&B, your girl Olympia D. All right, it's a Tech Tuesday. And, of course, we got our sister station, Praise 102.5's very own Miss Melanie Pratt in the building. Hey, Mel.
1: Hey, oh, how you doing?
0: I'm doing pretty good. What we got going on today with Tech Tuesday?
1: I don't think this is for you. Are you an iPhone user?
0: I am.
1: You
0: I'm
1: are?
0: An iPhone.
1: Oh, I thought
0: Look,
1: you
0: Look, don't
1: was
0: try to clown me. Don't do that. Don't do me.
1: Well, listen, today's update is about the iPhone. The iPhone 18, Apple's newest updates. And this update is less about a whole new look and more about making the phone smarter. So the big change is a new AI-powered Siri that, get this, can help find information in your messages, your email, photos, and your calendar. I can see you. I see you. Your skepticism. I see it.
0: I don't know if I want it digging in my business like that, man.
1: It can only do that if you give it permission. That's the good news. But it's really dope if it's something that you want to dig into. It really is to move Siri beyond one command question. So, for example, instead of digging through messages, you could ask Siri to find the address that a friend texted you or to follow up with another question without starting over. So you can kind of decide what your comfort level is and how much you really need these kinds of things. Like, I know I'm steady looking for a phone number that I know somebody sent me, but I don't know what text thread it's in. That's really what the point of it is. The other thing is there's a camera upgrade. So if you take a lot of portraits, low light shots, family photos, the new camera that has a variable aperture that's very high for those of you that are into the camera thing. But the good news is that you don't need an iPhone 18 to get all of the key updates. iOS 27 is a free update for compatible iPhones, but the full Siri AI experience needs Apple intelligence capable hardware and is still rolling out in beta. So the long and short of it is that if your current iPhone is still working well, the biggest reason to upgrade is if you're into the camera, there is longer battery life and performance, but not so much new design. So I'm going to hang on to my 17 for a little while.
0: Well, I think I'm a little bit below you. I think I'm at a 16, but I'm going to hold on to it.
1: I'm not mad if it's paid for. Listen.
0: Yeah. Look, I keep a phone for years. Anybody knows me, I am not that girl that will switch my phones. Oh, no.
1: I use my phone like a computer. So, I mean, I literally use my phone all the time for research, you know, checking into stuff. So it really depends on how you use it. That's your tech update. You can follow me on Instagram. I'm at Melanie Who, the number one. And, of course, you can catch us on the sister station, Praise 102.5 at 6:10 a.m. Thanks, O.
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6: 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Transistor radios were replaced by boom boxes. 8-track tapes were replaced by cassettes, cassettes by discs. Landlines were replaced by cell phones. Television was replaced by cable, then satellite. Now everybody is streaming. However, this generation will inherit the first technology that can imitate thought itself. And all of us must decide how we will embrace artificial intelligence. AI is the first technology that will require us to set moral parameters for its usage. We must now decide what AI should be allowed and what should be prohibited. We must decide what happens to creativity, labor, truth, privacy, empathy, and democracy, and who will benefit. What will we require to remain uniquely human?
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Leon Thomas and Chris Brown with Mutt right here on 105.3 R&B. It's your girl Olympia D. Can you believe that October is almost here? Yes, and that means that we're only days away from the Chris Brown and Usher concert over there at the William Bryce Stadium right there in Columbia, South Carolina.

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0: Fitness Tank with Yes right here on 105.3 R&B. Your girl Olympia D. You know, I just told you about Chris Brown and Usher in Columbia, South Carolina on October the 29th for their R&B tour concert. But guess what? October is going to be like super busy. Let me go ahead and give you the rundown. On October the 7th, we got Layla Hathaway over there at the Knight Theater. On October the 11th, we got Marvin Gaye the Musical over there at Ovens Auditorium. On October the 21st, we got Dave Chappelle over there at the Spectrum Center. So, you know, October is looking like it's going to be a pretty busy month. So if I was you, I'll get myself ready to go. And I'll tell you what else you need to get ready for. Rock T's Sports Report Rewind is coming up next hour at 2:20 on 105.3 R&B.
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8: The reality is every generation experiences a technology powerful enough to change society. Transistor radios were replaced by boomboxes. 8-track tapes were replaced by cassettes, cassettes by discs. Landlines were replaced by cell phones. Television was replaced by cable, then satellite. Now everybody is streaming. However, this generation will inherit the first technology that can imitate thought itself. And all of us must decide how we will embrace artificial intelligence. AI is the first technology that will require us to set moral parameters for its usage. We must now decide what AI should be allowed and what should be prohibited. We must decide what happens to creativity, labor, truth, privacy, empathy, and democracy, and who will benefit. What will we require to remain uniquely human?
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WOSF Gaffney, Charlotte, Concord, a Radio 1 station. 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

All right, these kids are back in school, and is it time for a little me time? Well, if you're looking for a nice vacation, you know, some grown folks fun, I got something special for you coming up at 2:15 right here on 105.3 RNB.

0: That's October London with a silent treatment right here on 105.3 R&B. It's your girl Olympia D. Where are all my grown people at that need a vacation from these kids? Look, I got a special place for you to go. Or more like a cruise that you can go on. It's the One Voyage 2026 cruise, and it's sailing out of Miami to Bimini Island October the 26th through November the 1st. And it's six nonstop nights of sun, luxury, and legendary entertainment. Yeah, and you already know, it's a crazy lineup. They got Erica Campbell, they got Rick Ross, Keith Sweat, Wyclef John, T.I., Dougie Fresh, D.L. Hughley, I mean, Ricky Smiley. It is going to be one for the books. So make sure you go ahead and book that cabin right now. You can go to onevoyagecruise.com or you can call them at 214-495-1963. Again, 214-495-1963. Coming up in about 7 minutes, we got Rock T's Sports Report Rewind, a 105.3 R&B.
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6: 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Roy Cooper will stand up to Trump and his Republican allies and put North Carolina families first. 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
1: 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Oh, yes, man. Monday Night Football went down last night. The LA Rams cruise past the Giants. Rams, the Giants lost their starting quarterback. Jackson Dart injured his first knee in the first series of the game.
2: I saw that. That was crazy.
1: Yeah, man. So it looks like he's going to probably be out, for a few weeks. It's not I don't think it's a season-ending injury. But quarterback Matthew Stafford over there on the other side threw four touchdowns. Wide receiver Devontae Adams. He had 195 yards receiving, two touchdowns himself. It was the return of defensive tackle Aaron Donald, and the crowd went nuts when he walked onto the field for the first time since retiring a few years ago, man. So let's see what the Rams do the rest of the season.
2: Dave, look how he said the crowd went nuts. He said nuts real
3: say,
2: hard.
3: Say, man. With his mouth wide open.
2: Mouth wide open. Crowd went nuts.
1: I did violate, dog. That was violation right there.
4: Oh, wow.
1: All right, it is a sad story, man, but this is one of those what happened moments. Like, you remember former NBA star Delonte West?
2: Right.
1: Lost like $16 million of his career earnings, man, due to a combination of severe mental health, struggles with drug addiction, poor financial decisions, and personal hardships. Former Dallas Maverick owner Mark Cuban tried to help him out at one point in time, picked him up from a gas station when he was homeless, paid for his rehabilitation and all that, but he left the rehab center and went back to being homeless. Well, Delonte shared some stories about some of them dark moments.
5: From that 10 years ago to right now, there is no words to describe feelings I felt at this moment. I know that the Lord has, he has never left my side. He was with me then. He was even closer to me when I was at times. I was sitting there screaming, talking to myself in the woods. I know he was sitting right there beside me. He was sitting there listening. And I think he was waiting for me. That's why he had to take me all the way out in the woods so I can go ahead and say what was bothering me.
1: Man, his story needs to be told like on a big level because it can be a blessing for so many other people, especially when it comes to mental health. And that's a wrap on today's Rewind right here on the Sports Rewind with Olympia D on 105.3 R&B, Charlotte's best throwbacks in today's R&B.
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7: So mundane. I mean, your bedroom is just so cold. It's so cold, but I'm here to tell you, I got a strategy. We about to heat it up. 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
1: R&B. King. Love King forever. Your face turn me up. I like this.

0: Raheem Devine is called The Pleasure Will Be Mine right here on 105.3 R&B. It's your girl Olympia D. All right, it's time for me to roll out. Yes, but you know, tomorrow's a hump day Wednesday. And of course, we're about to run that brain tease back again because I could not find a winner today. So, you know, we're coming back again tomorrow and see if we can find a winner. All right, so you already know. No, we're going to double the prizes tomorrow. Oh, no. Let me think about that one, okay? But definitely, I wanted to make sure that you tune in. If you got the answer to the brain tease, I'm going to be hooking you up with tickets to go see Layla Hathaway at the Knight Theater on October the 7th. So I really, really want you to win these tickets, okay? But in the meantime, I got to slide on out of here. The D.L. Hughley Show is up next, and he's going to take you through the rest of the afternoon. So you guys be safe, be good, and remember to always turn your negative situation into a positive one. I love you. Mwah! And I'll see you first thing in the morning at 10 a.m. right here on 105.3 R&B.
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8: The reality is every generation experiences a technology powerful enough to change society. Transistor radios were replaced by boom boxes. 8-track tapes were replaced by cassettes, cassettes by discs. Landlines were replaced by cell phones. Television was replaced by cable, then satellite. Now everybody is streaming. However, this generation will inherit the first technology that can imitate thought itself. And all of us must decide how we will embrace artificial intelligence. AI is the first technology that will require us to set moral parameters for its usage. We must now decide what AI should be allowed and what should be prohibited. We must decide what happens to creativity, labor, truth, privacy, empathy, and democracy, and who will benefit. What will we require to remain

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2: The reality is every generation experiences a technology powerful enough to change society. Transistor radios were replaced by boom boxes. 8-track tapes were replaced by cassettes, cassettes by discs. Landlines were replaced by cell phones. Television was replaced by cable, then satellite. Now everybody is streaming. However, this generation will inherit the first technology that can imitate thought itself. And all of us must decide how we will embrace artificial intelligence. AI is the first technology that will require us to set moral parameters for its usage. We must now decide what AI should be allowed and what should be prohibited. We must decide what happens to creativity, labor, truth, privacy, empathy, and democracy, and who will benefit. What will we require to remain uniquely human?
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0: 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I'm serious. 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

0: A sail-away party with surprise performances, plus Teddy Riley with DJ Kid Capri. 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

0: That, of course, was Soul For Real, Candy Rain. We got a song for when your mom and daddy were still together coming up next. Plus, some people are really concerned about the recent measles outbreak. But we need to be worried about the shoe booty epidemic that is going around. We're going to explain on my top five. That's up in less than 15 minutes. Now it's time for What You Need to Know with the one and only Sybil Wilkes.
1: It's Ahmed Gordon in for Sybil Wilkes with What You Need to Know. A Mississippi grand jury has officially concluded that no criminal charges are warranted at this time in the tragic death of 18-year-old college football player Nolan Wells. Following an exhaustive review of state medical examiner findings and official case evidence, grand jurors formally determined that the position, condition, and timing of the discovery of Wells' body were completely consistent with accidental drowning off Horn Island, where the teenager vanished during a 4th of July holiday weekend celebration with friends. Now, speaking to thousands of university students at Salem State University, former President Barack Obama addressed growing concerns regarding the state of American democracy, acknowledging current political discourse may seem broken while expressing firm belief in national resilience. The nation's 44th president warned against the Trump administration's controversial decision to ban select news organizations from the White House press pool, cautioning that restricting press access undermines fundamental democratic principles. I'm Ahmed Gordon, in for Sybil Wilkes. Be informed, be empowered.
0: I like what you did there, Skip. 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Hughley Show. 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
16: The reality is every generation experiences a technology powerful enough to change society. Transistor radios were replaced by boom boxes. 8-track tapes were replaced by cassettes by discs. Landlines were replaced.

0: replaced by cell phones. Television was replaced by cable, then satellite. Now everybody is streaming. However, this generation will inherit the first technology that can imitate thought itself. And all of us must decide how we will embrace artificial intelligence. AI is the first technology that will require us to set moral parameters for its usage. We must now decide what AI should be allowed and what should be prohibited. We must decide what happens to creativity, labor, truth, privacy, empathy, and democracy, and who will benefit. What will we require to remain uniquely human?
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0: Fact, curious though, some people are very concerned about the recent measles outbreak, but we need to be worried about the shoe booty epidemic that is going around. Jasmine gave us five of the current top shoe booties, but remember, the list is fluid. That means it can keep going. It can change at any time.
1: Change at any moment.
0: It's shifting under our feet.
1: Will be Clarence Thomas.
0: Oh, yeah. He's in the Shoe Booty Hall of Fame.
1: For show. Number four of the top five current shoe booties.
0: What did you say? Did you say for show?
1: For show. Mm-hmm. I learned from the best. Number four is Nicki Minaj.
0: Oh, yeah. Absolutely. Yeah. Absolutely. Remember, she was talking about Don. She was talking about Governor Newsom. And she's like, you can't trust him. You need to be worried about to catch a predator.
1: How
0: that's
1: about
0: you,
1: that?
0: You need to be worried about.
1: Worry about your household.
0: Yeah. Just because kids can't walk past your house.
1: Of the top five shoe booties would be Byron Donald.
0: Oh, yeah. You need to take some of that black off his beard and put it in his heart.
1: Oh, my gosh. Number two of the top five current top five shoe booties would be Tim Scott.
0: Oh, absolutely.
1: Oh, for sure.
0: I just don't trust a man whose gums are that thick. He didn't start teething until he was 62. He got a teething ring and Social Security at the same time.
1: And the number one of the top five current shoe booties would be Officer Tatum.
0: Yeah. Oh, yeah. That.
1: All of that.
0: Man, you know his wife was crazy about me. Did she?
1: Oh, I remember you told me that.
0: No, she was on talking about how I used to love him.
1: And, yeah, no. I didn't hear that.
0: I know. Oh, yeah, she used to love me. Yeah. He did, too. And then all of a sudden...
1: I did see the video where he said he used to really like you and used to watch... Yeah. Hey, you used to watch Sugar. Nobody cares.
0: Of course, who wouldn't? I'm dope. Come on, now. Coming up... We got songs from Alicia Keys, too. But, of course, I'm going to give you a little note from the GED section. Naturally, it's the D.L. Hughley Show.
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2: The reality is every generation experiences a technology powerful enough to change society. Transistor radios were replaced by boom boxes. 8-track tapes were replaced by cassettes, cassettes by discs. Landlines were replaced by cell phones. Television was replaced by cable, then satellite. Now everybody is streaming. However, this generation will inherit the first technology that can imitate thought itself. And all of us must decide how we will embrace artificial intelligence. AI is the first technology that will require us to set moral parameters for its usage. We must now decide what AI should be allowed and what should be prohibited. We must decide what happens to creativity, labor, truth, privacy, empathy, and democracy, and who will benefit. What will we require to remain uniquely human?
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3: What's your reality? What's your reality?
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1: 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Pull that string. 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

0: It's 11 R&B with KG Smooth. The countdown is on for the One Voyage 2026 cruise, 36 days away. We've got the One Voyage Festival stage, which is going to have all the heavy hitters. T.I., Keith Sweat, Rick Ross, D.L. Hughley, EU featuring Sugar Bear, King George, 803 Fresh, Fat Daddy, and Cupid, all hosted by Ricky Smiley. Ricky Smiley, he's going to be doing the show there daily, live. He'll also have Ricky's Karaoke. And then there is the Love & R&B stage hosted by yours truly. And we're going to have some intimate performances, some great conversations. We'll do Wine Time Live. And of course, you know, I've got Eric Badena that's going to be performing. Dave Hollister, Hugh Parker, Tone Stith, Jay Brown, and a Major. 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
5: This is Reality Radio. The reality is every generation experiences a technology powerful enough to change society. Transistor radios were replaced by boomboxes. 8-track tapes were replaced by cassettes, cassettes by discs. Landlines were replaced by cell phones. Television was replaced by cable, then satellite. Now everybody is streaming. However, this generation will inherit the first technology that can imitate thought itself. And all of us must decide how we will embrace artificial intelligence. AI is the first technology that will require us to set moral parameters for its usage. We must now decide what AI should be allowed and what should be prohibited. We must decide what happens to creativity, labor, truth, privacy, empathy, and democracy, and who will benefit. What will we require to remain uniquely human?
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0: 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We the only ones that's doing this. 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
1: Yeah, ladies, I know you're tired of the same old thing. 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We better heat it up. Come on.

This is Love and R&B with KG Smooth. I saw this on Instagram, an elder giving advice. She's riding with her granddaughter, and her granddaughter asked her, what advice would you give

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7: 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You are the source of all.

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